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0: 73, we spoke with Tommy Chong in a Lost 45 conversation. Up next, one of the biggest R&B stars of all time on the Lost 45s. 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
2: 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I'm so

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Funkus, the now on tour REO Speedwagon, just saw them recently, and their 1981 found cut In Your Letter, and even deeper than that, and another Oh Wow from the Jermaine Jackson hit catalog, and the year 1986, I Think It's Love on Found Cuts.

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0: us a B2 soundtrack tune from the 1983 spotlight, The Woman in You. This is Dave Neufeld. It's yet another from the 83 spotlight coming up. And Bling in Song playing next on Found Cuts.
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0: been dispatched to New York City to help look for survivors. And she was actually moved to tears looking at it and thinking and wondering if maybe that was a piece of wreckage that she was crawling over to try to help in that situation those 25 years ago. Certainly a moving weekend for many. And as a strong nation, we move forward. As a matter of fact, we're trying to get to work for a Monday morning right now.
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2: The area roadways are beginning to get worse on this Monday morning. Expressway North stop and go, Adam Street to Southampton Street. The HOV lane backs up before the gas tank at 24 minutes into the city. Route 3 northbound dealing with delays. Route 18 in Weymouth heading up to the expressway. Lower 93 South, reduced speeds coming off the expressway to Route 37 in Braintree. Then from Route 20 in Randolph toward Ponkapog and Milton. 128 northbound is tied up 95 in Canton, Route 109 in Dedham. 24 north slows Route 27 in Brockton heading up toward the Randolph merge. 95 north congested, Route 123 in Attleboro to Route 140 Foxborough. Then from the Pont Street north to the ramps to 128 93 in Canton. 195 eastbound, the crash has been cleared at Route 6 in Swansea. 295 northbound, lots of company with you approaching the ramps to 95 in Attleboro. 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

0: The Samsung foldable's been out for a while, so she said, once again, it's the people at the iPhone world arriving late at the party. Being a true Samsung lover, Christine said that, frankly, iPhones are just overpriced paperweights. Okay, that's the way the Samsungers look at it, I suppose.
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0: Not trying to set up a rivalry, you understand. Andy Carboni's got the latest on traffic. What are we seeing, Andy?
2: Thanks, Bruce. It even happens on the first commute for the work and school week. It's that time of the morning. Both sides of the expressway now having problems. Northbound, that's a parking lot from the split to Southampton Street. HOV lane backed up right at the gas tank. 33 minutes into the city. Southbound busy. Columbia Road to Freeport Street. 14 minutes. Tunnel to the split. Route 3 northbound, there are delays from Derby Street and Hingham heading up to the Braintree split. 3 south slowing scenic highway, the Sagamore Bridge. Lower 93 north backing up Route 37 to Braintree, trying to get to the expressway. Lower 93 south, reduced speeds coming off the expressway to Ponkapog and Milton. 120 northbound is tied up 95 in Canton, Route 109 in Dedham, passing Great Plains Avenue. And for the Mass Pike, Route 20 in Waltham. 24 north is slow, Route 27 in Brockton, past Route 139 in Stoughton. 95 north is congested from 295 in Annabro to Route 140 Foxborough. Route 1 Sharon to the ramps to 128 93 in Canton. 195 westbound is stalled the state line. 295 north, heavy volume after Route 1 in Attleboro to the ramps at 95. 25 eastbound crawling from the Scenic Highway to the Bourne Bridge. Scenic Highway eastbound now a tough ride from Herring Pond Road in Bourne getting to the set. Scenic Highway westbound slowing from Nightingale Road, Bourne to Grandma's Rotary. Traveling down on the Cape, 20 southbound stall coming off the Bourne Bridge getting around the Bourne Rotary. Dennis Road east and westbound is now packed in approaching the upper Cape Tech High School. 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

0: Easy 99.1. There's Gloria. Gloria Estefan at 9:23 now. It's 7 minutes until we hit a Monday morning 9:30. And I'm Cruising Bruce. Thank you for joining me. You know what? I'll admit, I've always been a dog lover. But I came across something over the weekend celebrating animated dogs. And that's what drew me to the question as to what is your favorite animated dog? And there have been so many of them over the years. Needless to say, the Reader's Hardwood Supply text line started exploding with folks chiming in because everybody loves a good animated dog. Hi to Patrick, who said his favorite was Underdog. Yeah, good old Simon Bar Sinister. We heard from Christine, who's a big fan of Courage, the Cowardly Dog, and Muttley from Dick Dastardly, you remember. Or how about Marcia, who picked Huckleberry Hound, and also another of her all-time favorites, which is kind of what draws me to the topping in the first place. Matter of fact, heard from another Christine, who picked this animated mutt as her all-time favorites. And you hear that in the background, it probably already gives you a hint as to whom I refer to. Over the weekend, specifically yesterday, which is why I have to talk about it belatedly, we passed the anniversary of the debut on TV of the great Scooby-Doo. That's right, the Scooby-Doo mystery series started on TV on the 13th of September. The year was 1969. But Scooby remains today as an all-time favorite for so many people. I will, though, have to give an honorable mention to several folks who dropped texts, including James in Framingham, who picked on my favorite dog. I grew up in a Snoopy-loving household. And Snoopy, of course, is almost 20 years older than Scooby. We still love that little beagle, too. But if you're an animated dog fan, well, then you should be belatedly celebrating Scooby's birthday today. Hard to believe Scooby is 57 years old now. All right, on to the forecast, which is coming up very quickly. Stick around and we'll get this new work week started in that way.
1: I'm Bobby Dallas.
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7: Slight chance for a shower or rumble of thunder here this morning. Otherwise, cloudy skies with areas of fog here this morning. That will break up and lift to a mostly sunny sky heading into it through this afternoon. A bit of a northwest breeze out there today, mild with afternoon highs in the low to mid-70s. Cool tonight, mainly clear skies, low 50s. Sunny and cooler Tuesday. Highs tomorrow, middle to upper 60s. Temperatures warm back up for midweek. Lots of sunshine Wednesday. Highs mid-70s. Sunny during the day Thursday, mid-70s. And a chance of showers overnight Thursday night into Friday. I'm Ken Boone with the Weather Channel.
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0: Easy 99.1, 1024. It's Rob Hogan back at it Monday, halfway. It's kind of scary, almost halfway through the month. Happens to be National Parents Day off. Good luck with that one, especially this time of year. Parents crazier than ever. National Hoagie Day, though we never really kind of grasped onto calling them that around here. National Cream-Filled Donut Day. All right. I'll get on board with that one. And turning into a pretty nice day. Started off a little bit dark and cloudy, but just took a walk outside. A little breezy, sun coming out, some blue sky peeking through. So a decent start to the week. And some chilly temperatures rolling in, especially at night. The good news is the air conditioner gets a rest, and so does the checkbook for a while. We'll see until then. You got to turn the heat on. Fine. Hopefully we can hold off. I'm going to play that game and try to do it until Halloween. Somehow I don't think that's going to work out, but we'll see. All right, details with your Weather Channel forecast are coming up next.
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8: All the rains are out of here and the sunshine is in with lower humidity feeling fantastic. Finally, some below average numbers to enjoy here into Tuesday. We're talking some low 50s and mid 50s all the way to the coast for tonight. Sunshine, 73 degrees this afternoon, mid and low 50s for tonight. Tuesday, sunshine, high 66. Wednesday, mostly sunny, high 76. And Thursday, partly cloudy with a high of 77 degrees. Next chance for rains Thursday night. I'm meteorologist Scott Lauriemore at the Weather Channel.
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0: Easy 99.1, 11:25. It's Rob Hogan Quick Quiz on this Monday. If you haven't gotten a guess in yet, a little bit of time to do it, about 20 minutes. Got to use a Reader's Hardwood Supply text line to get it to us, 508-746-9991. Playing for that $25 gift card over there to Prisco's, Route 18 in Bridgewater. All the fall festivities have begun. The pumpkins are in, the corn stalks, the hay bales, you name it, they got it. And they're waiting for you, all right? Question for you today. In the classic nursery rhyme, Peter, Peter, Pumpkin Eater, what did he put in his pumpkin shell? Was it gold coins, his knife and fork, his wife, or nothing? He ate the pumpkin, which you couldn't, you know, argue with if he did. Anyway, text your guess. Winner coming up shortly, about 11:45. Turned into a pretty nice winter of a day. Lots of blue sky out there. Did not look that promising about 7 this morning, but a little breezy. Feels pretty good. How long does this stick around? We'll find out. Weather Channel updates coming up.
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10: Enjoying some comfortable low humidity. All the unsettled weather's pushed on off and out of the Atlantic, and we've got northwest winds and 73 degrees this afternoon. Feeling fantastic. Mid and low 50s tonight and a touch below average for tonight and for tomorrow. Mostly sunny tomorrow, high of only 66 degrees. That's 10 degrees cooler than average. And low 50s and 40s to our west for Tuesday night and Wednesday morning. Wednesday, mostly sunny, high 76. I'm meteorologist Scott Lauriemore at the Weather Channel.
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0: Easy 99.1. Debbie, get lost in your eyes. And I need a turkey sandwich with mayonnaise. Let's see. I'm going to need these shades for your eyes miraculously today because didn't look like it was going to turn out quite so nice. But boy, we got a nice start to the week here today. Lots of blue sky, a little bit of a breeze out there and feeling pretty good. And let's see. Matthew Downs, he's in Dartmouth. He's feeling pretty good. Turned 19 yesterday and headed off to college. So happy belated to him from all of us. All right. How long does the sunshine stick around? We'll find out. Weather Channel details are coming your way next.
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10: Enjoying some comfortable low humidity. All the unsettled weather's pushed on off and out in the Atlantic, and we've got northwest winds and 73 degrees this afternoon. Feeling fantastic. Mid and low 50s tonight and a touch below average for tonight and for tomorrow. Mostly sunny tomorrow, high of only 66 degrees. That's 10 degrees cooler than average. And low 50s and 40s to our west for Tuesday night and Wednesday morning. Wednesday, mostly sunny, high 76. I'm meteorologist Scott Lauriemore at the Weather Channel.
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1: Easy 99.1. Ed Sheeran going to be in Germany later this week, but far cry from that. He'll be in Gillette Stadium a week from this coming weekend for a couple of shows.

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0: Easy 99.1. It is, here we are, early September, mid-September really now, and starting to get that crisp in the air. Football's already started. Kids are back to school, and we're starting to think about Halloween a little bit. Although the Halloween candy, I think, has been in the store since August, if I remember correctly. But according to some studies here, Reese's Peanut Butter Cups are the number one Halloween candy in the country for the third year in a row, according to DoorDash's latest Halloween trends report. It was the most purchased candy on the site again last year, followed by Hershey's milk chocolate bars and M&M's. Sour candies are becoming more popular. One of my favorites, actually. Not great for your teeth, but they taste good. Along with grandma candies. Remember things like this? Circus peanuts, lemon heads, and Bitto honey? I remember an aunt or an uncle buying me circus peanuts when I was really little, and I didn't like them, but, you got to be nice and accept the gift anyway, but I'm not a fan of them, but Lemonheads, a bit of honey, they're okay. So those are the grandma candies which are coming back. There are a few others in that category as well, but that's what things are looking at as far as DoorDash is concerned with Halloween just around the corner at the end of October. Forecast coming up next, more feel-good favorites on Easy 99.1.
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8: Looking at some great weather as we go through the week. We'll see a generally clear sky tonight. Light north breezes, a low dropping down to 49. Mostly sunny Tuesday, a high of 66. Clear Tuesday night, a bit chilly again. Autumn chill in the air, or pre-autumn chill, low 49. Mostly sunny weather ahead for Wednesday, highs back in the mid-70s. Thursday, lots of sunshine. Afternoon high in the upper 70s. Then we'll see a few rain showers by Friday, but not a washout. Friday's high, mid-70s. I'm meteorologist Mark Thibodeau at the Weather Channel.
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0: Easy 99.1. Americans love their pets, and some like to take them everywhere, it seems. But maybe not everyone loves them everywhere. According to a new Talk Research survey, restaurants top the list of places people don't want to see dogs, with nearly half saying they'd be annoyed by a pet while they're eating. Grocery stores, doctor's office, coffee shops, workplace, and even airplanes also made the leave the dog at home list. Older Americans were generally less tolerant of pets in public than younger generations. Other places that people don't want to see dogs: arenas and stadiums, public transit, hotels, and public beaches. Yeah, we love their pets, and I'm not a dog owner, but I know dog owners love their dogs and want to bring them along everywhere, but some are saying, no, I just don't want to see them there. Another check on traffic.
1: This report is sponsored by Allstate. The expressway has heavy pockets of traffic on either side between the Braintree Split and the O'Neill Tunnel. I-93 northbound is seeing minor delays between Route 95 and Route 24, then again between Logan Express and the Braintree Split. 93 southbound slows between the Split and Route 24. Route 3 southbound slows between the Braintree Split and Route 18. And there's pockets of traffic on Route 24 southbound between I-93 and the Horse Bridge, and again between I-495 and Route 140. Some people just know you could save money on car insurance by checking Allstate first. Those people are probably saving

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